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1: movie?
0: Sure, the music was great.
1: I like jogging, hiking, and dancing.
2: I still have 10 more minutes to play.
0: Excuse me, is this seat taken?
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4: Welcome to English All Pass with Kenneth Chi. Hello, everyone. Welcome to English All Pass. My name's Kenneth Chi. 欢迎收听口说英语通，我是齐宾老师。In this unit, we're going to talk about a difficult decision. 在这个单元里面呢，我们要来练习说说一个困难的决定。首先，那我们就来听一下这个单元的问题以及我们的回答。
5: Exercise 实战演练。
4: Question: Talk about a difficult decision that you made in your life. Well, the most difficult decision I've ever made was whether or not I should study abroad. For someone who had never been far away from home.Studying in a foreign country might not be easy. So I need to think about the pros and cons. I've always wanted to study abroad because it's a good opportunity to see the world, to experience different style education, and to improve my language skills. But then being in a new place means I would be all on my own. And what if I didn't get used to the life there and didn't make any friends?Though these might sound terrifying, I really don't want to miss the great chance to broaden my horizons. So, I made up my mind to study abroad. 这个单元我们的问题是 Talk about a difficult decision that you made in your life. 谈一谈你人生所做出的困难的决定。那么回答的时候呢，当然你就要先说了这个是什么样的问题，然后接着说一下你会面对哪些困难，最后呢，当然还是要解释你怎么做这个决定的。那么现在我们就来看一下我们的回答。 Well, the most difficult

0: decision I've ever made was whether or not I should study abroad. 一开始就点出 the most difficult decision I've ever made. 我曾经做过最困难的决定。Whether or not 叫做是否，后面可以接上一个子句，所以说 I should study abroad. 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always wanted to study abroad because it's a good opportunity to see the world, to experience different style education, and to improve my language skills. 这边说 I've always wanted to do something. 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

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your life。

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I said I'd best be moving on. You said we have all day. You smiled at me like I was young. It took my breath away. Your crazy fragrance all around. Your secrets all in view. 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

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I was fighting with temptation, but I didn't want to win. A man like me don't like to see temptation caving in. Your crazy fragrance all around, your secrets in my view.

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Click, click, click, click, everywhere I go. 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

0: cast me down where the devil don't go. 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